The incredible Britney Spears on your number one. It's going down. It's 103.5 KT, the beat of New York. Pro style up in the building on the way. I got some Black Eyed Peas, some Brandy and Monica, Chainsmokers, some music from No Doubt. That's Chanel from Tyler, Jagged Edge, and more.

Yes, it's going down to your number one. It's 103.5 KTU, the beat of New York, Pro Style up in the building. 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Let's go.

It's My Life, no doubt on your number one. It's 103.5 KT, the beat of New York. So if you follow me and my wife on social media, you see me and the kids are always outside. We're always moving around. You know what I mean? A lot of activities, a lot of sports. Okay, three boys in the house, all into sports, so you know what we're doing. The new thing, though, to do for us is fishing. That's right, my kids, that's what they want. The boys want to fish now. Every day, can we go fishing? All right, so Fisherman Pro in full effect for the summer, baby. Get ready for it. The gram's going to be lit with a lot of fishing activities. All right, so my activities, I'm going live in the mix, commercial free, coming up in about 15 minutes. In the meantime, Chanel, Tyler, right here on KTU.

It's high right here on your number one. It's 103.5 KTU, the beat of New York. Keep it in the islands real quick. Shout out to my guy, Sean Paul. Big announcement coming soon with Sean Paul and the family over here at K2 and iHeart. Just stay tuned for that. I will let you know when the cat is out the bag. In the meantime, let's get back to this music. Folded, Kalani on your number one.

0: That's Crush coming to you. Speak on your number one. It's 103.5 KTU, the beat of New York. I'm checking out KTU.com. So many stories up here, like how to buy tickets for the FIFA World Cup. Okay, all my soccer fans out there, it is headed this way. It's gonna be a big deal. I know they're talking about how crazy it is to get tickets. 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

B.O.B. 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

course, the incredible Outkast with Miss Jackson right here on your number one. It's 103.5 K2, the beat of New York Pro Style up in the spot. Don't forget, 11 o'clock, I'm back live in the mix. Let me know what you want to hear. That's coming up, top of the hour, right here on the beat of New York.

It's going down. It's 103.5 KTU, the beat of New York Pro Style up in the building on your Monday night. Checking out these numbers. So about checking out. I still haven't checked out the Michael Jackson movie. Me and the wife talking about going to see it this week finally. It's been cool. Just haven't had a chance. You know what I'm saying? But it's gross now over 703 million worldwide. Okay? So it's definitely good. You just got to see it. Here he is, MJ.

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Let's go. It's 103.5 KT, the beat of New York Pro Style up in the building. If you think it was hot today, it's going to be even hotter tomorrow by like 5 or 6 degrees hotter. Okay, so make sure you are hydrated when you're stepping out that house. Extra deodorant, you know, the essentials, right? Let's go. It's KTU.

night, rocking baby. It's 103.5 KTU, the beat of New York Pro Style. Up in the spot, holding you down. On the way, I got some Sierra lined up, some Soul to Soul, some Eminem or Rihanna, whatever you want to hear. We're still with you. We're still rocking. Of course, on a Monday night. Send a

Well, there you have it. That is my time for this evening. As always, thank you for rocking. Thank you, God, for making it happen. All right, it's your boy, Prox. I'll see you tomorrow night, 7 p.m. Let's do it again. Bartel's up next. Keep it locked. Stay safe. It's KTU.

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There's Nelly kicking off the summer. That's right, at the Jersey Shore this Friday. The Beat of New York, 103.5 KTU, and set for tons of tour dates coming through the tri-state area. Madison Square Garden later this summer. Harry Styles.

1035 KTU, the beat of New York, Memorial Day weekend just around the corner. And yes, of course, the last couple of days with the LIRR strike and the high gas prices, bet you can use a grand. 1,000 on the 30s presented by

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6: What's that?
5: 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We're ready to go. Turn on the mic and let's start it.
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5: oh.
7: Ray.
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6: The Hollywood Hamilton Show and the KTU Morning Crew. The crew is here, and we're ready to go. What are we doing here? Oh, so much is happening here today. There is a lot of show. We might have to curb back. I'm thinking of taking some of the show out.
5: No, don't do that.
6: Some of the show's got to go.
5: No.
6: Let's go over what the show's all about coming up next, right after Astor Entertainment. We're going to find out what's happening in Tinseltown. What's going on there, Astor?
8: Well, Thursday marks the end of Stephen Colbert's The Late Show, and CBS announced that this will be a star-packed final week, including Jon Stewart and Steven Spielberg, along with a musical performance by David Byrne happening tonight. Tomorrow, the musical guest is Bruce Springsteen, and I'm sure there will be more surprises as the week continues. Shakira has been acquitted of tax fraud related to her 2011 income, which means the Spanish government now has to return over $70 million to her. According to her rep, authorities were unable to prove that she spent 183 days in Spain back in 2011, which is the minimum required amount for residents to pay personal income tax in the country. Now, speaking of Shakira, she says all profits from her new World Cup anthem, Die Die, are going to go toward global education efforts to help provide education and soccer opportunities for kids worldwide, which I think is incredible.
5: Aww.
8: And she's also donating a dollar from every ticket sold on her upcoming U.S. tour. How incredible is she?
9: So happy for her, because she said that really hurt her reputation horribly.
7: Oh, it did, yeah.
8: It definitely did. And now she's going to be back on track. And then, you know, her hips don't lie.
9: Right.
8: The Danish group Aqua announced yesterday that they're breaking up 30 years after releasing their hit song, Barbie Girl.
10: They were together still?
6: Hey, ho, ho.
8: Yeah, they were still together.
6: Here we go.

0: cheerleader over that one. Yes, of course.
1: I'm so embarrassed to tell everyone that that was one of my favorite songs back when we were playing it on KCU back in the day.
2: That's a classic one-hit wonder.
1: Yeah, that is.
0: Well, ooh, maybe tomorrow.
1: Yeah.
0: Just, you know, in honor of them. Because they felt now was the right moment to say goodbye, and they thanked fans for the support over the years.
2: They could have done this 15 years ago. Nobody would have cared.

0: God, I Montel Jordan, now that he's a pastor in Atlanta, he's like a pastor now. It's like a
1: really?
0: He is. Yeah. The lyrics to that song would have been totally different if we would have recorded it today. This is how we do it. This is how we do it, KT. Hollywood Hamilton and the KTU Morning Crew. All right, this morning on War to Roses, this woman's been dating this guy for almost a year, and now he's asking her to marry him. But after feeling something just wasn't right, okay, I wrote down little notes here. Something just wasn't right. She did some vetting, just like my wife did with me.
1: Mm-hmm.
0: Right?
1: Yep.
0: So my
1: very
0: Samantha
1: smart
0: knows
1: to
0: my
1: wife.
0: Oh, yeah, my wife did a lot of vetting on me,
1: whole
0: and she's doing the same
1: check.
0: Thing with this guy. Mm-hmm. The whole background check. So she went online and she did this, this identity verification. And he's been living in, this guy that's asking this girl to marry, our listener, the guy lives in Cliffside Park, New Jersey. His name is Paul. In fact, his real name is Travis out of Tampa, Florida. And Florida police are looking for this guy right now.
1: Yeah.
0: And then she went to a cop friend, and the police want to listen to today's show.
1: Now, we're not going to get in trouble for you explaining all this. Are you sure it's okay to talk about it like this? We're not going to get
0: no,
1: in trouble?
0: No, we're probably going to get in trouble, okay. And it's not okay.
1: Oh, my God.
2: I was going to say, I'm okay. Still pending legal here.
1: Oh, my gosh.
0: Yeah, so that is today's War of the Roses. If we can legally get this thing cleared, we're going to need everybody's help on this one. The police will be listening. So that's coming up. War of the Roses is happening at 6:30, coming up next. In just
3: maybe.
0: Maybe. Or we're just going to have to play a replay if I can't get this green lit. So it'll be one of those 6 months later updates. And, of course, you're not around in 20 minutes or 10 minutes, then we re-air these things at 8:30, okay? And let's not forget about Sebastian Maniscalco tickets. His tickets are, what is he, at PNC or is he...
3: Jones Beach.
0: Jones Beach. Sebastian Maniscalco tickets to be given away also at 8 o'clock.
4: Nice music.
0: Right?
5: I don't know what's going on these airplanes. There was a fight on my airplane. We couldn't even take off. Someone got their ass kicked on the flight. I mean, this is happening on a weekly basis. Just do what you're told. That's how I grew up. Just do what you're told. What's with the lip? If I'm on an airplane and four stormtroopers get on my plane with black jackets on that say security, and they come right to my row and tell me, hey, you're going to have to get up. I'm up. I take my bag, my cup of coffee. I am so sorry. I am so, so sorry. Do I just pick up my voucher here? Just don't kick my ass. I am sorry. I interrupted everybody's vacation. Let me just make my way off the fuselage.
0: Sebastian Maniscalco tickets to be given away a little after 8 o'clock, right after...
3: I love that.
0: What's that, right? Right after Astro Entertainment again. It's a little after 8. All right, KTU, Water Rose is next. Hopefully. Hopefully.
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0: And now the Hollywood Hamilton Show and the KTU Morning Crew presents War of the Roses.
1: Very interesting here, Marie.
2: Yes.
1: Annie, are you there?
3: Yeah.
1: Yeah, I know you don't know much about this story, Marie, but this is very strange.
2: Hmm?
1: Her name is Annie. Annie, say hi to Marie.
3: Hi, Marie.
2: Hi, Annie. How you doing? What's happening?
3: Well, I've been dating this guy for a year, and he's asked me to marry him. He's very secretive. I felt that I needed to vet him a little more, you know. Mm-hmm. So I hired an identity verification program.
1: Online.
3: Yeah, it was online.
1: These identity verification programs are all over online, where you can actually. What was the input? What was the information input that you put in to find out what you found out? Wait till you hear what she found out, Marie.
2: Mm.
3: Well, I used his license plate, and I uploaded a picture. Uh-huh. I found out. Well, first of all, the name that I know him by is Paul from Cliffside, New Jersey, and it came back as Travis from Tampa, Florida. He's been lying this whole time about it, about who he is.
1: You have a police officer friend of yours, because she lives in the city, and you know somebody at NYPD. Tell us what your police officer told you after you went to him, your friend.
3: I found out that he's wanted for rape charges.
1: He's wanted for the charges.
2: Oh, my goodness.
1: He fled bail.
2: Of course he did.
1: So,
2: right.
1: Why are you calling us, Annie? Why? I can't even. You have the information. You have a police officer, NYPD, friend of yours, and you're calling us?
2: Bye-bye.
3: I listen to you guys all the time. That's nice,
1: and I really appreciate you listening to us, but you shouldn't be calling us.
2: Wait a minute.
3: It's just hard. I mean, I still have feelings for him, and I care about him. I mean, we spent all this time together, and I didn't even know it.
2: No. Do not confuse being attracted to someone as
1: Paul them. And you don't even know Travis Lee.
2: It is not a safe situation for you to be in. It is not good.
3: I know that. He's not convicted.
1: Oh, my gosh.
2: I don't know, Sean. I don't feel comfortable doing this.
1: I don't either.
2: This is your call, really.
1: First of all, we could be jeopardizing an ongoing investigation.
2: Absolutely.
1: With somebody who's running from the law on rape charges. What? Who's your friend? Who's your police officer friend? Can you tell me a little bit about this NYPD police officer?
3: He is helping me out through this, and he's talking to the Tampa police about
1: Why would you call a radio? I'll tell you what, Annie, can you get this police officer on the phone? Let's get his green light on us calling somebody running from the law down in Tampa for rape charges. Can you get your buddy, your NYPD officer, on the line right now? Just do a three-way? Can you do a three-way call?
3: Hold on. Let me see if I can do it.
1: Do you believe this? Do you believe this woman?
2: I am in shock right now. I don't know if maybe this is not. Maybe she's in shock, Sean. This doesn't even make sense.
1: Are you there, Annie? Wow. There's no way this cop's going to give us a green light to
2: call.
1: There is no way he's going to give.
3: Rick, you're on the line with KTU. Yeah.
1: Rick?
4: It's Officer. Can I help you?
1: And your first name is Rick?
4: S-A-B-I-N-O. Rick, yeah.
1: And you're a police officer with NYPD, and your first name is Rick. Is that correct?
4: That's correct.
1: Rick, your friend called this radio show. It's called War of the Roses. It's a cheater show. I'm not going to go into what this is all about, but we're with KTU Radio, and she's asking us to call. Can you tell us a little bit about this Paul out of Cliffside Park, New Jersey, and this Travis who's obviously the same person at town? She wants us to call him on this radio show.
2: Please tell us you're involved in this, and you can help us figure out what to do here and what she should do, because this
4: I'll tell you what she shouldn't do. She shouldn't be calling a radio station under an active police investigation. Are you kidding me? Is Annie on here?
5: Annie? I'm here. I'm Rick.
4: Annie, what did I tell you about I will figure this out for you and help you? What did I tell you? Did Annie tell you that they've been dating for a year? Did she tell you
1: that she did?
2: Yes. But she wants us to call him.
1: Tell us what you know,
4: Rick.
1: I will
4: tell you certain things because it's an active investigation, but you cannot call him. This guy's name, he tries to go by the name by Paul out of New Jersey. That's not him. He's got a completely different ID. He goes by the name of Travis. So you cannot call him because you will blow the investigation. You'll tip it off. You cannot.
2: Rick, she's saying she's still attracted to him. She's still in love. She's very confused. Will you please help her get her some help?
4: You know, Annie, ever since we were in high school, you got this thing called an intimacy ball. You go after guys that you know it's not going to work out. But this time, it's not just that. It's dangerous. The guy has rape allegations. This isn't like, oh, the guy is cheating and he's married or he's cheating and he treats you poorly. This is a rape allegation. He's a violent man. You understand what I'm saying?
1: He fled his bail.
5: I know.
4: Annie, this guy's on the run. If you even get in contact or gets contact with you, it's dangerous. You understand this?
5: Oh.
2: Look, your friend is telling you this is a dangerous situation. You have to break free.
4: Because this guy is on the run.
2: He knows where she lives.
4: Hey,
2: she,
4: I know.
2: And he proposed, by the way, Rick. I don't know if you know this or she shared it with you, but he proposed.
4: I do know everything that's happened. I have to get her out of that place, get it to a safe space. I have to terminate this phone call. Guys, I'm sorry, but we got to terminate
1: I understand.
4: Phone call.
1: I understand. Okay. All right. Ladies and gentlemen, the war of the roses that never happened.
6: Yep.
1: It's the war that never happened.
2: Rick, let us know that she's okay. Please, please,
5: right.
2: Please.
5: Thank you. So serious.
1: Okay, bye-bye. Bye-bye.
4: Annie,
1: bye-bye.
4: Sit tight.
1: Bye-bye. KTU, War of the Roses.
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So the big news today is that the LIRR strike is officially over and service will resume starting at noon today. 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
1: What we're going to do right here is go back. Way back.
2: We're going to go back to 1990. Wilson Phillips, Hold On. Oh, this is feel good. This is definitely a feel good. Marie.
3: Danny from Long Island, and he writes, whenever I hear this song, I'm right back in the backseat of my mom's van listening to her cassette tape. She used to sing every word loud and proud. I'd give anything to hear her sing it one more time. Some songs don't just bring back memories. They bring back people you miss with your whole heart.
2: Yeah. Wilson Phillips, here you go. So glad you suggested this one. One of my faves back in the day from 1990. Hold On.

0: think Anthony's right. It's, I think it's been in every Owen Wilson film ever, right? I mean, all right, let's go to Ellen. Well, let's find out some real facts about it on Astra's flashback facts. What do you got, Astra?
1: So that song was the lead single off their debut album, Wilson Phillips, and it topped the Billboard Hot 100 for a week in 1990 and was the most successful single of that year, also becoming a worldwide hit. Now, the song won the Billboard Music Award for Hot 100 Single of the Year for 1990, and as for today, the trio are still performing together. Carney Wilson, Wendy Wilson, and Chyna Phillips, they regularly tour and they make special appearances, and you can keep up with the ladies on Instagram at Wilson Phillips Music.
0: Wasn't Brian Wilson from the Beach Boys their father?
1: Yeah, Carney and Wendy's father.

0: for the crew and 50 Cent.
1: This is the only song people play when it's somebody's birthday, apparently.
0: Yeah. If it's your birthday today, happy birthday on behalf of the entire staff of KTU. All the way up from Bob Pittman. He personally says happy birthday. He's the president of the old organization.
2: Rupert.
0: Oh, yeah, God, Rupert. I love Rupert. Isn't he great? Let's have a great big hand for Rupert, the mail guy.
3: We love Rupert.
0: Everybody loves
3: and
0: Rupert.
3: Peter. Don't forget about Peter.
2: He's the front desk guy.
0: Pain in the ass. All right.

0: If you are a Costco shopper, here's the unofficial checklist for avoiding the shopping chaos there. Avoid shopping on Saturdays and Sundays if you can. Those are considered the worst days to go. Shoppers say Fridays and Mondays are also bad, so guess what days are left? Today, Wednesday, and Thursdays are the best days to shop at Costco. Yes. So that's when you should go.
1: What was that little Broadway speech?
0: Yeah, I have no idea where that came from.
2: She had the jazz hands, and I thought that she was about to do a high kick.
3: Costco, the Broadway show, apparently.
1: For a Costco on Broadway now. Oh, all right.
0: If you're going to go to Costco, go today, tomorrow,
1: and Thursday.
0: Thank
1: you for that incredibly obvious piece of information, Marie. Don't go to... Hey, ladies and gentlemen, big breakthrough here. Marie warns you, don't go to Costco on the weekends.
3: There you go.
0: Yes.
1: The whole story was worth her singing, though. Yeah, anyways, true. Let's go to Astra. What do you got, Astra? What's popping?
2: Do you guys remember being given Lunchables by your parents back in elementary school? Well, they just launched something called Snackables, which is a new shareable line that comes with crackers, cheese, fruit snacks, and graham crackers. It kind of sounds like what you get on a charcuterie board. And they also unveiled the charcuterie ring to go with it, which is a little mini board that sits on your finger and holds the snacks while you eat it. So you could start looking for these Snackables. They come out on June 8th.
1: Okay, very nice. All right, Samantha, go ahead. What do you got?
4: A former Brooklyn judge is now facing federal fraud charges in what prosecutors call a multi-million dollar escrow scam. Authorities say investors were convinced to wire $6.5 million into an account controlled by then-judge Edward Harold King for a supposed New Jersey property deal, only for most of the money to then allegedly disappear. Prosecutors say roughly $5 million is still missing. King resigned from the bench late last year because he's under judicial conduct investigation. And he's currently out on bond as the federal case moves through court. And experts say the case is a reminder that before wiring money in any real estate deal, independently verify every escrow account and transaction, even if the person telling you it's safe is a sitting judge.
1: Okay. Oh, that old Harold's up to no good again.
4: What a story. Come on.
1: Yeah, what a story. No, Anthony. All right, Knicks, what's popping?
3: Knicks fans, tonight is the night the Eastern Conference Finals begins. They'll play the Cavs at MSG. It ends the 25-year-long drought of the Knicks not making the Eastern Conference Finals. But, fun fact, the last time the Knicks got past the Eastern Conference Finals and made it to the finals, the Long Island Railroad was on strike back in 1994.
2: No way!
0: Are you serious?

0: And I actually have frozen sperm, too.
1: How much are you paying yearly for yours?
0: That is an ex-husband question.
1: Oh.
0: But we did sex selection.
2: Hold on. We're on the air, guys. K2, hold on.
0: Sorry.
2: Talking sperm, way ahead of talking sperm.
0: Yeah, sorry.
2: Sperm gate wasn't open yet.
1: Sorry.
0: The sperm gate.
2: I know. Well, Anthony likes to put the microphone on.
3: No, that wasn't even on purpose. I didn't know.
0: That was a mistake.
3: Yeah.
0: It was an actual mistake.
3: That was a mistake.
2: What's your situation again, Marie? What's your situation you had?
0: Well, when I was married, we did in vitro. Right. That's how I was able to have my boys. So since we had two boys, we decided let's go for the girl. So we decided to do sex selection.
1: That is awesome.
0: And so he flew to outside of Washington, did his delivery.
2: Were you in the room when he donated?
0: No, I was not there. I was not present. I was in New York. He flew to outside Washington.
2: God, you could have made the effort.
0: Not interested in that part of it. But they put a dye in the sperm. The sperm that sparkle like diamonds are the females.
1: Really?
0: Yes.
1: That's so cool.
0: Isn't that awesome?
1: That's why we love diamonds so much.
0: So I had an 89% chance of having a girl. And while we were in the process, I ended up getting pregnant naturally.
1: And who's paying for the embryos that you still have?
0: I am paying for the embryos. Uh-huh. Yes.
2: All right. All right, how's that working out, Astra?
1: Clearly it's not working out. They're just sitting there waiting to be fertilized. I didn't want to get them fertilized because in case I were to meet a guy, I'd rather have that guy fertilize the eggs than have random embryos that were fertilized. But now I'm just looking for sperm so I can just fertilize these eggs.
0: You'll find it.
2: Why don't you just call Anthony a cab? Call Anthony a cab. Go down, Anthony. Do the right thing.
1: I don't want to go half on a baby with Anthony. Come on. No.
3: Do the right thing.
1: I'm not going half on a baby with Anthony.
3: Do the right thing.
4: Well, but a sperm donor in the city would be good, Astra. How about the actual man, right?
3: All right.
1: If the man, is up to par, I'm happy to take the man along with the sperm.
2: No, I don't even want to go. All right, 1-800-245-1035. If you got what it takes.
3: If you want to donate to Astra.
2: 1-800-245.
3: It's a radio first.
2: Yeah, right here on KTU.
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3: It's the crew on KTU. Good morning, everyone. Sebastian Maniscalco, tickets to be given away right after Astra Entertainment. Next.
4: I don't know what's going on these airplanes. There was a fight on my airplane. We couldn't even take off. Someone got their ass kicked on the flight. I mean, this is happening on a weekly basis. Just do what you're told. So I grew up, just do what you're told. What's with the lip? If I'm on an airplane and four stormtroopers get on my plane with flak jackets on that say security, and they come right to my row and tell me, hey, you're gonna have to get up. I'm up. I take my bag, my cup of coffee. I am so sorry. I am so, so sorry. Do I just pick up my voucher here? Just don't kick my ass. I am sorry I interrupted everybody's vacation. Let me just make my way off the fuselage.
3: That's so funny. Sebastian Maniscalco, tickets coming up right after Astra Entertainment. All right, Astra, what you got?
5: Thursday marks the end of Stephen Colbert's The Late Show, and CBS announced that this will be a star-packed final week, including Jon Stewart and Steven Spielberg, along with a musical performance by David Byrne happening tonight. Tomorrow, the musical guest is Bruce Springsteen, and I'm sure there will be more surprises as the week continues. Shakira has been acquitted of tax fraud related to her 2011 income, which means the Spanish government now has to return over $70 million to her. According to her rep, authorities were unable to prove that she spent 183 days in Spain back in 2011, which is the minimum required amount for residents to pay personal income tax in the country. Now, speaking of Shakira, she says all profits from her new World Cup anthem, Die Die, are going to go toward global education efforts to help provide education and soccer opportunities for kids worldwide, which I think is incredible. Aww. And she's also donating a dollar from every ticket sold on her upcoming U.S. tour. How incredible is she?
6: So happy for her, because she said that really hurt her reputation horribly.
7: Oh, it did, yeah.
5: It definitely did. And now she's going to be back on track. And, you know, her hips don't lie.
6: Right.
5: The Danish group Aqua announced yesterday that they're breaking up 30 years after releasing their hit song, Barbie Girl.
3: They were together still?
4: Wait, ho, ho,
5: yeah, they were still together.
4: Here we go.

0: remember that one? Yes, of course.
1: I'm so embarrassed to tell everyone that that was one of my favorite songs back when we were playing it on KCU back in the day.
2: That's a classic one-hit wonder.
1: Yeah, that is.
0: Well, ooh, maybe tomorrow.
1: Yeah.
0: Just, you know, in honor of them. Because they felt now was the right moment to say goodbye, and they thanked fans for the support over the years.
2: They could have done this 15 years ago. Nobody would have cared.
0: Lastly, Zahara Jolie Pitt, the daughter of Angelina Jolie and Brad Pitt, graduated from Spelman College over the weekend, and she took another savage dig at her dad by accepting her diploma under the name Zahara Marley Jolie, leaving out Pitt. Now, this wasn't the first time she did it either, because she did it during her pledge for her sorority under that same name. Seems like all the kids are dropping his last name, which it's just so sad to hear. And that is the Dirt to Dish.

0: Zed right there, the Melanie Maker, man. He was putting out hit after hit for a while. But he's out there still touring. He's still making $1 million.
1: Oh, yeah. He doesn't need hit songs. It doesn't matter.
0: $1 million at a nightclub?
1: Exactly.
0: Can you imagine?
2: Oof.
0: At a festival?
1: It's crazy.
2: $1 million?
0: Yeah. Oh, yeah.
1: It's a different world, the DJ world. You don't need hits.
2: Can I DJ? I'll DJ for $1 million.
0: All right, Mama DJ, if we were to come see you at
2: Waka Waka Waka Waka.
3: Waka Waka, yeah. She says.
0: What did you just...
3: She called it the Waka
0: Waka. Waka
2: Waka. Isn't that what you do? The Waka Waka.
1: Exactly. That's exactly what
2: right?
1: they do.
2: And then you go, Waka Waka.
0: Yeah. No, that, well, no, they're bringing that back. The clubs are bringing that back. I was going to say, that's 1979 there, Murray.
2: You're welcome.
1: Is that how you would end? That's how you end your set with the welcome?
3: You're welcome. And then she'd walk
1: and
3: off.
1: She walks off, yeah.
3: With her bangs bouncing.
0: Yes.
3: All
0: right, here we go. Office of the week. Ladies and gentlemen, let's turn it over to Marie right now. Office or workplace of the week. What do you got, Marie?
2: Fernando from Thibault Design in Union, New Jersey. They say, let's see, what does Fernando say? Our team spends the day balancing creativity, deadlines, and collaboration. We're excited to kick off the morning with great food and even greater energy. Thanks so much for choosing our office. Oh, isn't that lovely?
0: Whoop, whoop.
3: Waka waka waka.
0: All right, Fernando. Very cool. What a great name. All right, so hey, you're getting Liberty Bagels. So you're getting a whole box of Liberty Bagels. Just bagels for the entire bunch there at the what was it again? 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
2: Thibault Design.
0: Thibault Design, Fernando. And if you haven't tasted Liberty Bagels before, you are in for some treat. Something
2: so
0: like 340 different schmears.
3: 27 different cream cheeses. 23 different bagels.
0: Yeah.
3: But you also have, you know, 6 different locations, so you can go to any of the locations to grab those bagels and schmears.
0: I don't care if it's 8 o'clock in the morning or if it's 8 o'clock at night. Yeah, you're going to have to stand in line. That's
3: how. Yeah, especially with this weather.
2: Yeah.
0: All right. Whoop, whoop.
3: Okay. Waka waka.
0: So, waka waka.
1: Oh, God.
0: Anyway. Yeah, you're about to experience some Matafan bagels there, Fernando. And enjoy from Liberty Bagels. 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That's LibertyBagels.com right here on KTO. Let's see. Coming up, War to Roses. A woman's been dating this guy for almost a year, and now he's asking, this guy's asking her to marry him. But after feeling something just wasn't right with this guy, she started vetting him. She went to, I guess, online, these... Have you ever heard of it? Have you guys, anybody use these identity verification programs
2: online?
0: Oh,
2: yeah. Yes. You have to do that. You have to vet people these days.
3: Mm-hmm.
0: Okay.
3: Always.
0: So for a year now, she's been dating a guy by the name of Paul. It came back as Travis, according to his license plate, from Tampa, Florida. And police are looking for this guy.
2: Oh.
0: Wait till you hear this War of the Roses coming up next. All new, brand new on KTO.
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9: Very interesting here, Marie.
10: Yes.
9: Annie, are you there?
11: Yeah.
9: Yeah, I know you don't know much about this story, Marie, but this is very strange. Hmm? Her name is Annie. Annie, say hi to Marie.
11: Hi, Marie.
10: Hi, Annie. How you doing? What's happening?
11: Well, I've been dating this guy for a year, and he's asked me to marry him. He's very secretive. I felt that I needed to vet him a little more, you know. So I hired an identity verification program.
9: Online?
11: Yeah, it was online.
9: These identity verification programs are all over online where you can actually... What was the input? What was the information input that you put in to find out what you found out? Wait till you hear what she found out, Marie.
11: Well, I used his license plate, and I uploaded a picture. I found out, well, first of all, the name that I know him by is Paul from Cliffside, New Jersey, and it came back as Travis from Tampa, Florida. He's been lying this whole time about it, about who he is.
9: You have a police officer friend of yours, because she lives in the city, and you know somebody at NYPD. Tell us what your police officer told you after you went to him, your friend.
11: I found out that he's wanted for rape charges.
9: He's wanted for the charges.
10: Oh, my God.
9: He hasn't. He was fled bail.
10: Of course he did.
9: So...
10: Right.
9: Why are you calling us, Annie? Why? I can't even... You have the information. You have a police officer, NYPD, friend of yours, and you're calling us?
10: Bye-bye.
11: Listen to you guys all the time, and
9: Nice, and I really appreciate you listening to us, but it's you shouldn't be calling us.
10: Wait a minute.
11: It's just hard. I mean, I still have feelings for him, and I care about him. I mean, we spent all this time together, and I didn't even know it.
10: No. Do not confuse being attracted to someone as them.
9: And you don't even know Travis Lee.
10: It is not a safe situation for you to be in. It is not good.
11: I know that. He's not convicted.
9: Oh, my gosh.
10: I don't know, Sean. I don't feel comfortable doing this.
9: I don't either.
10: This is your call, really.
9: First of all, we could be jeopardizing an ongoing investigation.
10: Absolutely.
9: With somebody who's he's running from the law on rape charges. What? Who's your friend? Who's your police officer friend? Can you tell me a little bit about this NYPD police officer?
11: He is helping me out through this, and he's talking to the Tampa police about
9: Why would you call a radio? I'll tell you what, Annie, can you get this police officer on the phone? If I get, let's get his green light on us calling. somebody running from the law down in Tampa for rape charges. Can you get your buddy, your NYPD officer on the line right now? Can you do a three-way call?
11: Hold on. Let me see if I can do it.
9: Do you believe this? Do you believe this woman?
10: I am in shock right now. I don't know if maybe this is not, maybe she's in shock, Sean. This doesn't even make sense.
9: Are you there, Annie? Wow. There's no way this cop's going to give us the green light to
10: there
9: call.
10: There is
9: up.
10: No way. He's going to give.
9: Huh?
11: Rick, you're on the line with KTU. Yeah.
9: Rick?
12: It's Officer Snow. Can I help you?
9: And your first name is Rick?
12: S-A-V-E-I-N-O. Rick, yeah.
9: And you're a police officer with NYPD, and your first name is Rick. Is that correct?
12: That's correct.
9: Rick, your friend called this radio show. It's called War of the Roses. It's a cheater show. I'm not going to go into what this is all about, but we're with KTU Radio, and she's asking us to call. Can you tell us a little bit about this Paul out of Cliffside Park, New Jersey, and this Travis, who's obviously the same person at town. She wants us to call him on this radio show.
10: Please tell us you're involved in this and you can help us figure out what to do here and what she should do, because this
12: I'll tell you what she shouldn't do. She shouldn't be calling a radio station under an active police investigation. Are you kidding me? Is Annie on here?
9: Annie?
11: I'm here. I'm Rick.
12: Annie, what did I tell you about? I will figure this out for you and help you. What did I tell you? Did Annie tell you that they've been dating for a year? Did she tell you
9: that
12: she did?
10: Yes. But she wants us to call him.
9: Tell us what you know,
12: I
9: Rick.
12: I can tell you certain things because it's an active investigation, but you cannot call him. This guy's name, he tries to go by the name by Paul out of New Jersey. That's not him. He's got a completely different ID. He goes by the name of Travis. So you cannot call him
9: right. Because
12: you will blow the investigation. You'll tip it off. You cannot.
10: Rick, she's saying she's still attracted to him. She's still in love. She's very confused. Will you please help her get her some help?
12: You know, Annie, ever since we were in high school, you got this thing called an intimacy ball. You go after guys that you know it's not going to work out. But this time, it's not just that. It's dangerous. The guy has rape allegations. This isn't like, oh, the guy is cheating and he's married, or cheating and he treats you poorly. This is a rape allegation. He's a violent man. You understand what I'm saying?
9: He fled his bail.
11: I know.
12: Annie, this guy's on the run. If you even get in contact or gets contact with you, it's dangerous. You understand this?
10: Look, your friend is telling you this is a dangerous situation. You have to break free.
12: Because this guy is on the run.
10: He knows where she lives.
9: Hey,
10: she,
12: I know.
10: And he proposed, by the way, Rick. I don't know if you know this or she shared it with you, but he proposed.
12: I do know everything that's happened. I have to get her out of that place, get her to a safe space. I have to terminate this phone call. Guys, I'm sorry, but we got to terminate
9: I understand.
12: Phone call.
9: I understand. Okay. All right. Ladies and gentlemen, the War of the Roses that never happened.
13: Yep.
9: It's the war that never happened.
10: Rick, let us know that she's okay. Please, please,
11: right.
10: Please.
11: Thank you. So serious.
9: Okay, bye-bye. Bye-bye.
12: Annie,
9: bye-bye.
12: Sit tight.
9: Bye-bye. KTU, War of the Roses.
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0: 103.5 KTU. It's the Beat of New York. It's the Hollywood Hamilton Show and the KTU Morning Crew. Coming up, another chance at a grand. 1,000 on the 30s are back. I think, Astra, you got, you're going to be giving away a grand in just a little while.
1: First chance, 9:30.
0: Also, more tickets to be given away with Windy after 10 o'clock. Then you got Maxwell after 3. And you got DJ Pro Style after 7 o'clock tonight. A lot of concert tickets throughout the entire day with an incredible air staff lineup right here on KTU. But first, it's Marie's inspirational moment of the morning.
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1: When you've got a lot going on in your life, it can feel overwhelming, like you're standing at the bottom of a huge staircase thinking there's no way to the top. Don't let that feeling take over. Just focus on the step right in front of you. Handle that one, then move to the next one. And before you know it, you'll be at the top, ready for the next climb. Because it's never the whole staircase that changes your life. It's the next step you decide to take. Happy Tuesday, everybody. Happy Tuesday.
0: Give her a great big hand. She's been up all night writing these things. 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Absolutely.
1: So sweet. Here's

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1: It's Mr. 305 checking in for the remix. You know they had that 75 Street Brazil. Well, this year's gonna be called Calle Ocho. Que hola, Gata, que hola, Omega. And this how we

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1: With Hollywood Hamilton and the KTU Morning Crew.

We are officially commercial-free more than 2.5 hours right here on KTU. I'm Astra, and the LIRR strike is officially over. Train service resuming at noon today. Thank goodness, but that's not helping us with the morning commute. So if you are stuck in traffic right now, I am there for you. Hit me on the text at 69935. Let me know if I can play something to get you through the day. And by the way, it's going to be gorgeous today.

$100 right now, what would be the first thing you spend it on? Bills? Maybe booking a vacation? Maybe going on a little shopping spree, get some clothes for this nice weather? Whatever it is, make sure you are here 9:30, 1,000 on the 30s. We're going to give you a cash keyword worth $1,000. It's KTU.

Meghan Markle went on social media today to share some never-before-seen wedding photos to celebrate that her and Prince Harry are celebrating their 8th wedding anniversary today. Happy anniversary.

0: commercial free on KTU. I'm Astra, and man, are you digging for gold while you're in the car right now? Because I was just reading that 96% of adults actually pick their nose. Now, 80% use their fingers, half pick their nose 4 or more times a day, and 7% pick their noses 20 or more times a day.
1: That's nasty.
0: I know.

So that argument of when summer really starts is definitely going to kick off this weekend, because we all know Memorial Day weekend is the unofficial kickoff to summer. But according to a new poll, a lot of people say the real start of the season is May 21st. I don't know where they got that date, because the summer solstice is actually June 21st. It's KTU.

103.5 KTU, and the news we wanted to hear came in last night. 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

And this just goes to renew that debate over whether or not the horse carriages should be allowed in New York City after the incident that occurred yesterday. 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

And just a reminder that we do have that air quality alert, which remains in effect for New York and New Jersey today. So reminder to stay hydrated and try to stay indoors in the AC if you can during the hottest parts of the day. KTU.

103.5 KTU, the beat of New York. And coming up today with a throwback track, I am excited to get you hooked up with tickets to see TLC, Salt and Peppa, and En Vogue. And that's for their PNC show happening on September 12th. So keep listening for a chance to win.

103.5 KTU as we roll commercial-free on your Tuesday. Wanted to talk about Jessica Simpson for a second because she was spotted in first class on this flight to Hawaii while her children sat in economy. And a source says that she's done this many times. Like, she doesn't believe her children should grow up thinking that luxury is automatic just because their mom is famous. And it's not like they're super young. Like, they can sit on their own in economy. Is it weird that I have no problem with this? I also don't have kids, but let me know your thoughts. The Beat of New York is commercial-free.

103.5 KTU. And although we're not going for a record today, not quite, it is still cranking up the heat today. And just a reminder to stay hydrated, to stay indoors in the AC during those peak hours. The Beat Up New York.

of New York, 103.5 KTU, and somebody struck it rich at Resorts World New York City. They announced their first ever $1 million jackpot winner. This happened last Thursday, like 1 in the morning. It was a progressive slot machine. Speaking of being lucky, another keyword is next on KTU.

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0: The Beat of New York, 103.5 KTU. It's Wendy Wild, and I wanted to talk about these parallel play friendships, which are basically hanging out with your friends without the pressure of having to constantly be on or to plan some sort of activity. Now, the concept comes from childhood, because if you think about it, how do kids play? Well, they just kind of peacefully coexist a lot of the times. Like, a lot of the times these kids are doing their own thing. So this concept is now for adult friendships too, and you can spend time together while doing separate activities. One person is reading, somebody is cleaning, and the pressure is off. And I love this idea. I'd love to know your take. So feel free to hit me up with the talkback mic or give me a call, 800-245-1035. We kick off more commercial-free music next.
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That is coming up in just a couple of minutes here. 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You get your shout out on the air with DJ Jenny Costa. KTU.

Two out of three right there, Salt and Pepa and Vogue. And if you want to see them along with TLC on their tour, which is coming to PNC Bank Arts Center on September 12th, I've got your chance on the way with a throwback track. That's coming up in just a couple of minutes here on 103.5 KTU. Take

Well, conflicting reports are coming out today about Pete Davidson and his involvement in raising his five-month-old daughter with Elsie Hewitt. So they're going to need somebody to step in and mediate, or it's going to get ugly. All the latest at K2.com.

0: Queen Bandit.
1: Yes, that's exactly what it is. Congratulations.
0: Oh, awesome.
1: Yes, it's so great.
0: Thank you.
1: Yes, of course. What's your name and where are you calling from today?
0: My name is Liz and I'm calling from Brooklyn, New York.
1: Nice. It's nice and hot out there today. I hope you're somewhere in the air conditioning.
0: I actually am, yes.
1: Good, good. Well, for knowing the throwback track and thank you for listening, we're going to get you hooked up with these tickets for TLC, En Vogue, Salt and Peppa. 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
0: Oh, that is.

spotted at a wedding over the weekend in Brooklyn and arguing playfully over the last slice of pizza. Taylor Swift and Travis Kelce, which, by the way, a wedding that is serving pizza is the kind of wedding I want to be at. 103.5 KTU, the beat of New York.

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going at work. And yes, the strike is over. 103.5 KTU.

And since we're on the topic of nostalgia, some Pizza Hut locations are going straight back to the way we remember them growing up. You know, the classic red roof, the Pac-Man games, which is why I loved them, the Tiffany lamps. And we talked about this, how they're bringing back their 1980s Book It program, offering up free pizza for meeting those reading milestones. I love it. 103.5 KTU.

knowing that the Long Island Railroad would get their act together and come back online, especially with the Knicks playing tonight. So we do have game one against the Cavs. And by the way, tickets are going for like $30,000. I can't believe it. Let's go Knicks, the beat of New York.

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So the Mets take on the Nationals tonight. The Yanks will host the Blue Jays. But of course, the big story is our Knicks and game one against the Cavs. Lots of luck. 103.5 KTUN Maxwell is coming up next.

very hot and humid Tuesday. Hope if you are outside and you got some SPF on your skin, if you're indoors, the AC is cranked up, step into Maxwell's house. It's cozy. It's comfy in here, not even a lie. I've got $1,000 sitting over there and over there. 3:30 and 4:30, your 1,000 on the 30s keywords. Gonna give you this money. Plus, step into Maxwell's house now. And if you're the first house guest, how about these tickets to see Martin Garrix? One of the dopest DJs on the planet. Just dropped a brand new banger with Ed Sheeran, by the way. Shout out to Martin and Ed. The America's Tour, June 12th at Barclays Center. 800-245-1035. Be the first house guest, and the tickets will be yours. You got that? Catching these vibes now with Kehlani. Here's Folded on KT.

0: Do you want to go and see Martin Garrix?
1: Sure.
0: I got a pair of tickets that I can give to you. Right on. These are yours, Barclays Center. We'll see you there, girlfriend.
1: Thank you.
0: Yeah.
1: All right. Sounds good.
0: Yeah.
1: Thank you so much.
0: You're welcome so much. Are you staying indoors? Are you staying cool? What are you doing to beat the heat?
1: No.
0: Do you have any tips? Any pointers?
1: I'm outside.
0: Oh, she
1: I'm
0: said,
1: outside I'm... right now. I had to take a break from work, and it's hot, but it's nice. I love the sunshine.
0: It's true. At least, yeah, let me stop complaining. At least it is sunny outside. Hey, stick with us here on KTU. $1,000 right around the corner. 15 minutes, as a matter of fact. Your 1,000 on the 30s keyword is coming.
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Beat of New York, 103.5 KTU. My buddy Aaron says that daycare, I'm not mad at that. That's how he's going to spend $1,000 if he wins. 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

The deal has been reached. First strike in more than 30 years. But here's the thing. Service won't fully be running again until this evening's commute. And the MTA is still telling people to work from home if you can. So, yeah, we're keeping you updated at KTU.com.

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17: Long Island Railroad back on its full schedule, and it is on or close to schedule as of right now. Southern State, eastbound side, usual 2 mile delay heading to Hempstead Lake, and then another delay between the area of the Meadowbrook Parkway to the Seaford Oyster Bay Expressway. So basically business as usual. Northern State, extra heavy eastbound between the Meadowbrook Parkway and Route 106. Belt Parkway eastbound, still stop and go from the Verrazano Bridge to Erskine Street. Westbound delays, Flatbush Avenue to Bay 8th. Gowanus and BQE, heavy both ways between Northern Boulevard down to the Brooklyn Bridge. From the WOR Newsroom, I'm Adrian Watson.
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Directioners that want these tickets to see Niall Horan, your 535 bribe. Remember, I've got a huge clue for you on our IG story right now. Playing a game this week called Pick a Direction. Huge clue. IG, follow us.

0: 3.5 KTU, the beat of New York. What's going on? You're in Maxwell's house. Hello, who's this?
1: Hey, this is Ellie.
0: Oh, yo, what's going on, Ellie? You were, you wanted some money, right? Wasn't the thing?
1: Yes. Oh, my God.
0: All right, wait, hold on for just 1 second. Hold on. Yeah, we got your 1,000 on the 30s keywords coming your way. Another one and another shot at $1,000 at 4:30. Be here, okay? By the way, if you got any questions, requests, anything you need, 800-245-1035. 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Or hit us with a talkback when you're streaming KTU on iHeartRadio. I could

Hey, New York, time for us to show up and show out. Game one, Eastern Conference Finals tonight. You got the Knicks taking on that team from Cleveland or something like that.

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celebrating the boys, the dudes, One Direction. I've got these tickets to see Niall Horan when he takes over the Barclays Center, coming your way with your 535 bribe. So I thought, let's play some songs from 1D and each of the individual guys. And shout out to all the Directioners that have been around since they first burst onto the scene, the X Factor in the UK in 2010. It's been a wild ride we've been on, right? Each of the guys have gone off to do their own thing also. And this song right here was one of my favorite when the guy who throws cakes at people was like, yo, what's going on, Louis Tomlinson? Let's do a little something together. Louis Tomlinson from 1D, it's Steve Aoki. Just hold on, checking in at... Number.

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1: Darling, just hold on.
0: Louis Thomason from 1D, along with Steve Aoki. Number two on your KTU top two today.
2: This song, massive song, man. I think it hit number two on the UK chart.
0: It was Louis' first official solo single after 1D. He performed this song on the same X Factor UK stage that the guys, they made that stage famous. But what hit extra hard with this actual performance is he sang it just days after. If you know anything about 1D's lore, just days after he lost his mom to leukemia. And the whole message, keep going, don't give up. Hit your heart, super heavy. Moving on to number one on your KTU top two. This dude just dropped a brand new album not too long ago. It's called something like Kiss All the Time, Disco Occasionally. Just kicked off his tour as well. His fiance was in the crowd. You could see the ring, big ring, on Zoe Kravitz's finger. At number one on your KTU top two today, Harry Styles, American Girls.
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6: Long Island Railroad back on its full schedule this afternoon. In New Jersey, westbound Route 80, stop and go basically between Parsippany all the way through the Denville area, almost to Rockaway. Got a couple of problems there along the way. Westbound Route 46, not perfect, but it is a little better. Also, westbound Route 80 heavy to the area of Route 20 in Patterson, and that is a separate accident. Through that area, Route 46 is going to be better. Westbound Staten Island Expressway, that is loaded end to end, no surprise there. Eastbound Southern State loaded Fletcher Avenue to Hempstead Lake with a crash. From the WOR Newsroom, I'm Adrienne Watson.
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KTU. Feel like I need to put this on the bucket list. Checking out Crazy Sexy Cool, the TLC musical that's coming. They just announced the cast. Shout out Holly, Gabrielle Conway, Jay Milan, and Stoney B. Woods. They're set to portray

there's already a lot of people at the beaches, even though technically, New York City beaches officially don't open until the 23rd. That's 4 days from now. But yeah, this hot weather got me wanting to dip my toes in some water.

Shakira and Chris Martin of Coldplay and these guys, BTS, are coming together for the FIFA World Cup, the final match, halftime show. But not a lot of people are talking about the amount of money this is going to raise. Now, it's the first time that they're doing this. The FIFA Global Citizen Education Fund, landmark initiative, working to raise $100 million to expand access to quality education and football for children around the world. Here's BTS with Swim.

Niall Horan, you got it on the right place. All right, I've got your tickets to see Niall, one of my favorite guys from 1D. Taking over the Barclays Center with your 535 bribe next. Now, there is a massive clue on the 103.5 KTU IG story to win.

This is your 535 Bribe on KTU. Dinner Party. That's Niall Horan. Brand new album right around the corner. But the tour, when it hits the Barclays Center Sunday, April 4th, I've got a pair of tickets for caller number 10. If you are down to play, pick a direction. The phone lines to get through, they haven't changed in decades.

0: We're going to try this again. It's 103.5 KTU, the beat of New York. Gina's with me. How you doing, Gina?
1: How are you?
0: I'm doing good. Please tell me you were paying attention. Got these Niall Horan tickets. Pick a direction. There's only one direction left, really, to be honest. No pun intended.
1: Right.
0: Right is the direction. Congratulations. Yeah.
1: Oh, my gosh. I just won.
0: You are going to see Niall Horan. Dinner party. The tour comes to life in April of 2027. We're going to send you tickets way before the date to make sure that you are secured your spot in the Barclays Center. I want to break this down for everybody who's listening and they're super jealous of you right now.
1: Woohoo! I won.
0: The direction that the arrows are pointing at Niall Horan's name on our IG story, that is the giveaway. They are pointing right. You're going to the show. Congratulations again, superstar.
1: Oh my gosh, thank you.

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reached an agreement last night, but there's still a little bit of a headache. 103.5 KTU. Well, here's the thing. If you're waiting for somebody to make it home, riding the LIRR, looks like service is back up and running now that we've reached the evening commute. Full details, and we're keeping you posted at KTU.

meat hack for you. 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It's a clean sock that I stuffed with uncooked rice. It was in the freezer this morning. Still in the freezer now. Going to pull that out the freezer. Boom. Just like that. DIY.

0: But one quick question I got to know, and I've got my friend Lydia on the phone with me. What is the pettiest thing that you have or you will drop a friend over?
1: The pettiest thing I've dropped a friend for, which I don't find it very petty, but I will say I will stop speaking to someone if they don't remember my birthday.
0: Oh,
1: it's
0: wow.
1: Not if we're new friends, but okay. If you've been friends for 20 years and you don't contact me on my birthday, we're done.
0: Honestly, I mean, that's a good reason. I will just go on the record here and I want to say happy birthday, my friend Celia. Her birthday was a couple of days ago. I knew it was her birthday. She was busy doing stuff. I didn't say happy birthday on her birthday through social media. I waited till I saw her here in the studio, said happy birthday. But I felt like she wanted to drop me as her friend, and I'm not cool with that. Celia, love you. Happy birthday. I'm saying it on the radio, homie. We're still friends, right?
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5: 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Spray, stick, lotion, or mist, it keeps the sun fun. 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
6: Hey, weekend warriors, how's a little trail therapy sound right now? Hop in. Let's go for a

As if things aren't hot already, DJ Pro Style, the upstairs neighbor to Maxwell's house, throwing a party till midnight. He's gonna keep the heat up. He's gonna jump into the mix and give you nothing but bangers, all right? If there's something you want to hear, 800-245-1035, or you can tap in by text to 69935.

Yeah.

0: to the max. Take it to the max. Take it to the max. Please just rewind. Let me take it to the max.
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1: 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Shout out to my brother Maxwell. Shout out to everybody out there. Okay, talking about hot. It is still very hot, very humid outside. Hopefully you're in the AC if you're in the car. Radio's up. Let's get to it. It's KTU, baby.

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Hey, coming to you, speak on your number one. It's 103.5 KTU, the beat of New York. Of course, rocking on your Tuesday evening, Pro Style up in the building. On the way, I got some George Lamont, some Tyler with that Chanel, some Missy Elliott, and plenty of time for your favorite music. So sit back, relax, let's

To my Knicks out there, let's go Knicks. Of course, game one happening tonight, 8 p.m. Here in the Garden. The Knicks, of course, taking on the Cavs. And let's go. This is the Eastern Conference Finals. The road to the finals is that much closer for the home team. Baby, let's go New York. In the meantime, let me know what you guys want to hear on the way. More of your favorite music. It's KTU.

0: Get your freak on. Shout out to Missy Elliott. It's going down. It's 103.5 KTU, the beat of New York. Lord, today was hot. Like summer hot. Like even if you're in the middle of summer and it was today, it would have been a hot, hot summer day. 94 for your high. Felt like 100 though. Humidity on 1,000. Okay. If you was outside moving around, you know exactly what I'm talking about. Tomorrow, same thing, right? In the 90s tomorrow with some showers rolling through. And then it's going to cool off Thursday as we head into Memorial Day weekend. All right. More details on the weather and more online, k2.com. 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
3: Inbound George Washington Bridge, still about 40 minutes from 95 Express, much better from the rest. And inbound Lincoln Tunnel, still about 25 to 30. Outbound, just minor. Holland inbound, Pulaski Skyway, there's a crash. Outbound Holland, still about a 20-25 minute delay. Outer Bridge Crossing, slow into New Jersey. That was an earlier stall. Gothels Bridge, not a problem in either direction. Outbound Brooklyn Bridge is slow. Southbound Cross Island loaded to the LIE. Clearview's better. Eastbound LIE, still heavy through Queens. Grand Central Parkway is better. From the WOR Newsroom, I'm Adrian Watson.
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